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0: Sri Narayan Bhagwan ki jai. Now all of you, you make a joyful face. 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Because we are so lucky to have 1, 2, 3, 4, 5 generation of siddhas and teachers and gurus. So we have to sing this joyful. It's a glory which Mahaprabhu, Holy Guruji gave us to sing the glory of our masters. 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
1: Örömteli yes?
0: Maduri. 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Yes? 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
1: Pokrčíme pravé koleno.
2: And with the left hand, bring your right knee towards the left
0: leg.
1: Levou rukou přetáhneme pravé koleno doleva.
2: Right hand, bring in the high of your shoulder.
0: Yes.
2: Right arm.
0: Go left.
1: A hlavu otočíme doprava. 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
2: And back, no?
0: Yes.
2: And back.
1: A zpátky.
2: Again, stretch your leg.
1: A natáhneme nohu.
0: Left.
2: Bend your left knee. Hold with your right hand.
1: Pokrčíme levé koleno, pravou rukou.
2: Leg towards the right, head towards the left.
1: Doprava. A hlava jde doleva.
0: Look left and right.
2: Yeah.
0: Right.
1: Díváme se doleva a levé koleno je vpravo.
2: And to the middle.
1: A zpátky.
2: Stretch your leg.
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1: Your knees. And here.
0: Čili forehead is on your knee.
1: Yeah.
0: Čelo máme na koleni.
1: Other side.
0: Other side. 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
1: Hi Om and good morning everybody. Again we are here in Mahaprabhudeep Ashram, Striki, Czech Republic. And today are our fifth and sixth Satkarma Kriya or Hatha Yoga Kriya about the Shankh Prakshalan and Dauti or Kunjal Kriya or Kacharkani. As we heard yesterday, the Shankh Prakshalan, or ancient time it was called Basti, is done early in the morning. And it is the purification of the whole intestine, beginning from the mouth till the end of the intestine. And this purification is taking place with warm water, little salt inside that we get the normal physical salt liquid, 0.9%, and with the movement. And there are special positions, special movements, which leads the water through the whole intestine. We can imagine that our intestine, our arm, is like between 7 to 9 meter long and not straight, not flat, but nicely curved and folded here in this part inside in the stomach. So to purify this it needs some work. And it needs also some preparation. Let's say for Shankh Prakshalan, Shankha means shell and Prakshalan means cleaning. And we know that when we have one shell, one big shell here, don't have here on this altar, but the shell, when you want to put water inside, it doesn't flow inside from itself. You have to move the shell. And then you can manage that the water goes inside. Shankh Prakshalan is a very, very good exercise, but it has to be done early in the morning. Of course, on empty stomach, and also evening before or day before, don't eat too much. Otherwise, it is really hard work then. Don't eat chocolate before, don't eat cacao and all this cheese and bread and this stuff. It's like a sponge then in the stomach, and it keeps the water, and it's not easy to do. Some people are doing Shankh Prakshalan lunchtime at noon. I would say this is not according to Desh and Karl, because our intestine, it works in the time between 5 o'clock morning a.m. till 10 o'clock a.m. You can say this is the best time that you give some support and it works easily. The Shankh Prakshalan technique, the purification technique, everybody can do, except youth under 15 years. It's not advisable that they do, or if you have some serious active ulcera in your stomach or some hernia here in your diaphragm, Shankh Prakshalan I would not do. It is very, very helpful for people who have high blood pressure, diabetes, and any kind of digestion problem. Also, pregnant women, of course, don't do it. And Shankh Prakshalan technique, we prepare one pot. We have here one pot with. You prepare yourself when you are doing at home. After you experience the techniques with your yoga teacher, you prepare yourself 5 to 6 liter water. Try to keep the temperature of the water always in same level, so the temperature doesn't change too much. Otherwise, body doesn't accept the quantity of the liquid. Otherwise, you feel not good and you will vomit. Maybe in between is also good, is also kind of purification of the stomach. But water temperature, try to keep in the same level. For 1 liter water, you put half good half teaspoon sea salt inside. Half teaspoon sea salt is like this, you put inside. It depends on the size of the spoon, but I would put something like this inside. Mix the water good, temperature is like 40, 41 degrees. Cold temperature, you will like to have it a little bit warmer. And then start to drink. After 4 glasses, 3 glasses, 5 glasses, you visit the bathroom, toilet, sit down peacefully, and do 10 times the Ashwini Mudra. Ashwini Mudra is to contract the anus muscles 10 times. Psychologically, it's good that you sit on your toilet, and it starts to move the peristaltic of the intestine. It starts, it helps that this part is doing something. Come in again in your practicing room, next glass of water. And to drink this water, not slowly, but like a thirsty one. Like you have a big thirst and you drink after long journey, greedy 1 glass of water. And that way you drink the water. Not slowly standing and tasting and, oh God, this is slow. No, this is just water and you want to practice, you want to do, drink it. Yeah. Start immediately to practice, not too slowly, but you need also not to hurry. We will do 1, 2, 3 rounds together, then you see the tempo, then you see the asanas. And again, drink the water. Those one who has big stomach, who is used to eat in one meal lot of quantity, can start with 2 glasses. Also next round, 2 glasses. It starts quickly. That's emptying the intestine that you go on toilet. When you go outside and sit there, don't sit too long. Not because you want to rest there, so, but it comes only glass by glass out also. And so long you go on the toilet and so long you practice till the what we have inside, it's coming out like urine. The color of the urine and the quantity like the urine, yellow color. There can be some seeds or some floxin, doesn't matter, but main thing it goes out. There should be no solid parts inside, so then you see everything is purified. This will take for that one who is practicing already, and it will take 1, 1.5 hours, most probably. Some people, of course, those who are not eating and living consciously, they eat still meat or all this stuff, fish and these things, it will take a little bit

longer because the meat-eating living beings, they have intestine only 2 to 3 meters long. But human, vegetarian-eating living beings have intestine from 7 to 9 meters long. And that's why it is requested that the human, as a living being, should have vegetarian, nicely biological, good food. And this is also requested after Shang Prakshalan, after purification, you have to keep a diet at least for strictly 7 days, 1 week, and 2 1 months. It is strictly forbidden to drink any kind of alcohol, meat, fish, egg, and for 1 week, no raw food. You can, everybody who is doing the cleaning program, the Hatha Yoga program, will get some paper. There is written everything, what to eat and what not to eat. Afterwards, anyhow, you have a feeling that some things you don't like. Let's say you are drinking every day 2-3 coffee. Yeah? After Shang Prakshalan is not allowed to drink coffee, at least for 1 week. And when you start again to drink, then you even the smell you don't like. Yeah? It will take maybe 1, 2, 3 time practicing, but body itself comes to that point that the body knows what is good for him and what is not good for him. We are, as Swamiji always say, we are so much depending on the tongue. What the tongue likes, this we put inside. But we don't think on this what our stomach likes, what our body likes. This one has just to accept. And the tongue is the big sense, and to control the tongue and to keep it, it's not easy. But Shang Prakshalan is a great help for this, to become again healthy and clean, purify all the waste, the gas, the acid, the mucus, clean it, purify it. And we do this before the season is changing, before spring is coming. Best time to do Shang Prakshalan is in March, beginning of September, the end of May, and before really the winter, the cold season starts. Then it helps the body to that he can overcome to change the biorhythmus and the nourishment and all these things. So we will start now to practice here. We have our dear Sattvapuri, G from Rijeka, and our Ratanpuri from Bratislava. They are good, experienced Hatha yogis. I know them many years. We did many times together the Shang Prakshalan, and they will practice with us. And first we start to drink with the warm, good, salty water. Is that? Ariom. So we will start now. The Ratanpuri is a good eater and good drinker. So Ratanpuri, you can drink 1 glass at once, no? I think you will manage, no? So Vibnamagwana Gitche. If you have problem with drinking, you put your ring finger on the forehead, in the middle, in the eyebrow center, and then stretch the stomach, exhale, and Hari Om. Not so bad. So, now, first exercise is the Tadasana. That you just stretch your body 10 times. You can do with your inhaling the stretching and exhaling relaxing. Meanwhile, water, warm water is coming more. That this water is not cooling down. So, next exercise is the Trikonasana. Some people like to do like this, with head up. It means the water, it goes in every curve of the intestine. And each side, we practice 5 times. Some people like to do like this. It's also good. Main thing is that you do it.

Is already five times. Already. Okay. Next asana is the twisting. You turn completely. Once we did like this. And then Swamiji said that is completely wrong. Do it slowly, consciously turn, breathe out. Yeah? You should not get dizzy. You should not get exhausted. Well, third exercise. The fourth exercise is the position from the Katu Pranam. You stretch your whole body up. You stretch your whole body, that this whole part, the front is stretched and water is going down. And it's good to start with the right leg because our digestion is from the right to the left. It goes here. Yes? Stretch it and come back again. Lie down, stomach massaging, legs depart from each other, those up, and go in the Driak Bhujangasana. And turn your whole body. Look to your heel, come back in the middle, and down. And in that way, you go to each side three times. Yeah? Those people who have back problem or something can do also. They need not to go so high up, they do in their way how they can do. Try to inhale with the stomach, that your stomach muscles are moving. Anyhow, stomach will be bigger then. After 2-3 liters water, stomach is growing. This is normal. Let's say three times we have done. Get up in the position. We did the grow walking, it's also possible, but easier for your knees is when you do this. Just move, hip joints are moving. It means the whole intestine, which is lying here on the side, on the wall, it's some kind of massage. When you do this movement. Because we don't know why we are doing this, no? Very good. Get up. Stretch yourself once more. You need not to go on the heels, just that you in and exhale properly. And drink the next glass. I will check the water, if it's water is coming. Emrata, we need some more warm water in the pot. Bring 1 liter. What Kitcher is doing, it's not finished. No. Put hot water inside. It has to bring some hot water there in this pot. Not too much.

springit der. Some more warm water, otherwise water temperature goes too much down. Wait, let me see. First, yes, put inside. Bas, very good. Very good. So we started to practice already. You can turn your hands up when you do the tatas. And very good, legs together. Inhale really and stretch the whole front. 10 times. Very good. You need not to look up now. Yeah. Okay, then the Trikonasana. You can do that way. The whole side. You must imagine the water is running in every curve. Here and down and... Very good. When you do Shang Prakshalan at home, you can start early morning. This is the best. Early morning, 5:30, 5 o'clock, 6 o'clock. Just drink, practice, drink, practice. Then the next exercise is the twisting. 10 times, 5 times each side. But really twisting, not only moving the hands, really twisting. Yeah? Really like this. Very good. And once more. One hand is touching the shoulder and one hand is behind. Really. Sattvapuri also, like this. Yeah? And then like this. Yeah? The whole success of the Shang Prakshalan is depends on your practice, how you practice. Yeah? You need some force to put inside. That's why it's a Hatha Yoga. Not only show the movement. Yeah? You want to do it. Yeah? And also how you drink. Yeah? There are some people who say, I cannot drink 5 to 6 liters. You can. Yeah? But you want. Yeah? There must be something that you want to do it. Yeah? So please, next exercise is the position of the Kato Pranam. You stretch whole butt. Very good. You can do it also on other side. That other side is not bended or jealous. Very good. Then the Triak Bhujangasana.

Three times. Stretch all your fingers. 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Very good. Once more. So, get up. And move. Turn your trunk. There are people, when they come to Shang Prakshan, they say they cannot do this exercise because they have some pain or problem in their knees. Doesn't matter, they can do, they get some other movement. There are some, how to say, exchange we can do. This is possible. Again, stretch your. Next glass of water. So let's say, we were practicing now 1, 1.5, 2 hours. Now you drink the water, you start with your exercise, and suddenly you have the feeling you go. Now I need to go on the toilet, please go. And every time you're going, you're walking quicker. This happens, yeah? Every time you're going, it walks quicker. And then you come in and continue the exercise where you have stopped. Or if you have the quantity, the place, you can drink again and continue. Yeah? After this, when you finish, let's say now nothing is inside anymore, everything is purified, water is everywhere, not only 70% water in the body, but today when you do Shang Prakshan, I think it's 100%. You have the feeling everywhere is water. Then you do 1 or 2 rounds more exercise without drinking, so that this water, what is still inside, you have the feeling you want to bring it out, do it. Once more, go on the toilet, come in, 1 round more practicing, go out, come in, don't sit too long, and finish your exercise. Now, there is one point when people are doing Shang Prakshalan. Yeah? They like to do it. They feel good. They feel even not exhausted or tired. Salty water is no problem to drink. Anyhow, it's natural. But then comes one point when we say, now we will go in the bathroom and do the Kunjal Kriya. It means drink 2 liters water, now without salt, when you do it after Shang Prakshalan. You have to drink 1 glass after other. 5, 6, 7 glasses, till you have the feeling, oh, I can't anymore. If I drink 1 glass more, then I will vomit. Then please drink 1 glass more. You have to come to that point that you say, oh, and then you go forward and empty your stomach. It means your stomach has to contract once and bring all the water out. It is, for some people, is not easy because they compare this Kunjal Kriya or Vanam Dauti with illness and bad feeling. This is normal. Maybe you had some illness before that you had to vomit or so. Can be. But now, when we do this, it is kind of therapy. Some kind of prevention. Then when we do the Shang Prakshalan and Kunjal Kriya, to purify also the stomach. Our stomach is not only straight, the straight part of the body is like a muscle, straight one, but it has one curve inside, like a hook, it looks. And in this part, in this bottom of the hook, sometimes nourishment is collecting, sometimes things are lying, and then this can cultivate the bacteria. Some people say this Helicobacter comes from the stomach. So we have experienced that these people, yes, Dorinanchi, please, she's bringing already the water for Kunjal Kriya. Very good. Can be a little warmer. Dorinanchi, can be a little bit warmer. If next pot can be warmer. It can cultivate some bacteria, and this Kunjal Kriya purifies. It purifies everything. Also, people who are suffering from bronchial asthma, for them is very, very helpful because they have all these bronchial muscles, they contract together
And the people have the feeling, now really I can exhale again. Relaxed. Those bronchiolas, we cannot have a problem with exhaling. And all this mucus with stuck here, it comes out. The vanam dauti or kunjal kriya, if you do it, now it's better, thank you. If you do it without chang prakshalan, in the morning you have the feeling you have to do something, you have acid, salt brennen, how the acid comes here out, or you have bad smell out of the mouth, or you have eaten too much and not proper, so in the morning get up and do your kunjal kriya. Prepare 1 or 2 liters this pot. And then you put 1 teaspoon sea salt inside. Mix it. And then in front of your bathtub or washing tap, you drink it. After this, you do your neti, cleaning, child neti, clean your tongue, brush your teeth, and have a shower and a light breakfast. After normal kunjal kriya, vanam dauti, you need not to keep diet, but I would not drink black coffee on this purified nice stomach. I would not drink. I would drink something nice like. And what I want to say, this kunjal kriya, or kacharkani, it's also taken from the nature when we see the elephant. Yeah, the elephant is doing this. They soak some water. Then they put it inside the stomach and then they blow it out again with the trunk. And before we have known this exercise, we were thinking they are playing with the water and doing soaking and taking out. But it's a kind of purifying, they are cleaning. And we know this from many animals in the nature that they are doing this and taking out again. And our dear Sattva Bhuji will us show now the kunjal kriya. So come here. He is drinking 2-3 liters. You can take yourself. Yeah, I need not to give. We prepared here 1 bucket. Yeah, drink yourself. You can put up your arms. So you have to drink quickly, of course. Otherwise, the water, before it comes out, it goes down. Yeah. You do this after Shang Prakshalan, everything is cleaned. Now you do the kunjal kriya. Cleaning of the stomach, cleaning of the intestine. If you have wrong teeth, please put them out before. It could be expensive. If you have the feeling, here you are feel the diet open. Take off when you are at home, your shirt, your t-shirt. You will feel warm because water is also warm. After Shang Prakshalan, there's no salt inside. It means also to neutralize the salt and the sweet water in the stomach. It becomes again one. The salty water in Shang Prakshalan doing is very, very good. We have good

experience with those people who have this candida fungus. The candida, it is a disbalance of the pH. Not neutral, not sour, this is a disbalance. No, one more drink. I was hearing. Don't think I'm not listening. One more. This pot should be emptied. Okay? Then you can go down like this, yeah? Because, or knee down because you're not on the toilet. So, I'm one more. Yes, one more. Relax your stomach. Ah, one more. Come. That comes from itself. You need not to force. No, no, one just drink this. Is not too, this is not even not 1.5 liter. Yeah. No, no, no. Sattva Puriji, come up. Drink one more. I know that it's not enough. You think? I don't know. I know the quantity which one has to drink. And if you force with your finger, then it's not enough. It should come with concentration from itself. You need not to force so much. Yes, now it's good. Yeah? You can knee down or hold yourself once more, concentrate, relax your stomach, or you want to drink one glass more. No, no, no, no, no. It's not nice. I said, put your finger inside. So now you can start. Very good. It's not easy in front of the camera. You do this Kunjal Kriya, no? So I admire him very much. Put your tongue out and finger backside, itching on the throat. Do like this. Very good. And once more. You should have drink this whole pot, then it's more easier. Go, finger backside, tongue outside. Very good. And once more. Tongue outside, finger back. Tongue outside. Yes, and once more. Very good. And once more. Two finger only. You need not to put the whole hand inside. Yes. And two finger more. Tongue outside and itching on the throat. Yes. Good. And once more. Now the really the quantity comes out. Okay. Yes. And once more. Still inside. Now the, all the salty water is coming outside. Very good. Once more. Very good. So wash your finger now and your nose. Come here. Very good. No? It's not completely good, 100%, but it's good. Yeah? Thank you very much. So, Sattva Puriji, now you can clean your nose. You can go in the bathroom and wash your face with cold water. Yes? You have the feeling you put some cold water. When you have done Chang Prakshalan, you go now, brush your teeth, clean your tongue, like we heard yesterday. You do your neti, warm water, salt inside, and clean your nose also that the pressure which comes with Kunjal Kriya, it comes up, the pressure goes again down. Because afterwards you have the feeling the whole head is like this, no? Not only feeling, you look also like this, no? Some people you have more, you can see more, and some people do the Kunjal Kriya and you don't see anything. It depends how much you're drinking. If you drink the whole pot, it's easy for you. If you don't want or if you can't, then you have to force. It is a kind of experience one has to do oneself and experience this. And don't think, because some people think, oh, you get, don't get polymy ill, like some people are this doing regularly, they eat and they vomit, they eat and they vomit. Don't be in sorrow that you get this illness. No, no. This is a kind of therapy, a kind of prevention we do. And after this, you take your new dress. You inhale deep and exhale and say, something really is done. You have good feeling, a little bit tired you are. Of course, this is natural. You are practicing 1.5, 2 hours. You are drinking. Body needs now to have a rest. And you should lie down. Before you lie down, you prepare your khichdi. The khichdi is kind of risi-pisi, we say, or mishmash with rice. 3 part rice, 1 part mung. This is this green soya bean, but peeled. We get now on the market the peeled mung, the mung dal. You can use this also. Put 6 times more water in one pot.
little Heidi inside.

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And then after your rest, half an hour, 40 minutes, you're lying down, let all the body functions come down, you eat your khichdi. While cooking, don't mix, otherwise it will burn. 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Just let it cook from itself. It will be. You can use some good iron pot. It's very good also, those people who have less of iron. They should use always when cooking the good iron pots, the natural iron pots, then there will be no lack of iron. And then after this cooking, for one plate khichdi, 1 tablespoon ghee inside. Good homemade fat from the butter, ghee. So you put 1 tablespoon ghee inside. We have also very nice ghee here. So we put, let's say these are 3 plates. We put 3 tablespoon ghee inside. Mix it nicely. That from itself, it is like a puree. Because now you feel, after Shang Prakshalan, you feel a little bit cold also. This is also natural, because there's nothing is inside. Intestine, stomach is empty. You practice so much, here is also no energy inside. So you need some energy. You need some fat, and this comes from the ghee. And then you feel immediately, now it's good, and you are really hungry now. Also the mung dal, which we use in the khichdi, it is protein. We need the protein. The rice is kind of saccharose. The spices, the haldi is very good, rich in calcium, kind of disinfection effect. And cumin helps the digestion fire again to start to do something, and it's good taste, the cumin inside. So our khichdi is ready. And from this, you eat as much as you like. But you should eat. Don't say, I'm not hungry, I don't feel hungry, eat. Eat little bit. You know, some people, they don't feel hungry, but they should eat, otherwise the intestine, it stucks together. Eat little bit, half small plate. And if you eat, and you feel still I'm hungry, can happen also, then eat. Body needs. Eat, and after the eating, please don't drink for 2 hours. 2 hours, let it set down. It's like a body meal, got some oil after showering, after brushing. Let it sit down, and then prepare your nice some herbal tea. No fruit tea, no cold water, no this water with the bubbles, just nice warm water or tea. Don't put honey inside. It can cause the acid from the stomach, because honey belongs to the raw food, good honey. Yeah? It belongs to the raw food, and now we avoid the raw food for 1 week. We eat good eating. Don't think after Shang Prakshalan you are ill. You're not ill, but something avoid and something put inside to your diet. No raw, no onion, no garlic. All this pore and schnitzeling and all this what belongs to this onion growing, avoid. Try to avoid the broccoli and the cauliflower and the cabbage and all this, which makes gas in the body. Eat some kind of basic food. There now we have the season here in Europe, the autumn, the winter is coming. We have a lot of pumpkins, potatoes, all kind of roots, the carrots, the celery, the beetroot. Rice, you can make yourself khichdi, you can eat chapati, you can use and should use the spices. Not too much chili. Yeah? But use the spices, and Swamiji always says us, in 1 week we should use 50 different spices. 50, not 15, 50. And if we count, then even we have to think over which are the 50 spices. And then the next part is how to use them, how to cook. And this we will see maybe next summer, that we have this cooking program that we can use and see how the spices are used. So now you did a big

0: Janaki. While singing this kirtan, Narada came to the Kshir Sagar, the ocean of nectar where the Lord Vishnu is residing. Not Shiva, Vishnu. The Lord of Lakshmi.
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1: Bhagavan Narayan.
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0: 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Vishnu was happy. God Vishnu was so happy. And with great joy he welcomed, he met the Narada. And Vishnu sat on the same asana where Narada was sitting. On the same seat.
2: Vishnu je sedeo na seo je na isti asan sedište gdje Narada sedeo.
0: Asan means here, you have your yoga mat, this is your asan.
1: Because it's asan, so asta hejet, jelenti ahol ulus, mondjuk itta matrasada.
2: Recimo, vaš asan je prostirca sada na koje sedite.
0: And someone comes, you can tell them also, please come and sit near, sit here on this asan.
1: Valaki odajen, ako možete od neki su gere I ide raz asanba.
2: Ako neko dođe, možete ga pozvati na svoj asan da
0: sedi. This is my asan. That's your asan. Asan means sitting place. Asan means the mat or the blanket on which you sit. Asan means not only these physical postures. So it depends when you use this word asan. If someone asks you bring asan, what will you do? Bring yoga and daily life book and say, look, here's asan. You cannot sit on that. So depends when we, about what we are talking, the subject is very important. According to the subject, you can decide the object. Lord Vishnu is sitting beside Narada. And Lord said to Narada, Lord smiled with happiness and says, O sage, after so long time you were gracious enough to come again.
1: Olyan hosszú idő után kegyeskedtél végre újra eljönni hozzám.
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0: Your kripa was not so long.
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0: After long time, you were merciful to come.
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1: Ha Isten ilyen szavakat mondhat, akkor mit lehet mondani?
2: The Bog is govori také reči, tándere.
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1: Narada is boldog volt, az Úr is boldog volt.
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0: 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And though Vishnu knows, if you know or he don't know, it is his things. From your side, why should you tell? We should not tell from our side. Narada smiled and began to tell the whole stories about Kamdev. How, what happened with Kamdev? Kamdev went back with so little face, so with sad face. Well, as the Raghunath ji, as Rama's Maya, it will be like that. The will of God is the greatest. Who is in this world who is born and is not affected by the Maya of God? We are all living here in Maya of God.
1: Mindannyian az Úr Isten májája véget vagyunk ki.
0: God may protect us, God may help us to come out of this Maya successfully.
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0: Like there are millions of Kamdevs are living. The Kamdev is the most beautiful one.
1: 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Kamdev a legszebb.
0: It seems the Kamdev and all the Kamdev's wife, they all incarnated there. And the king of that city was known as a Seal Nidhi. His name was Seal Nidhi King. He had many horses and many elephants and everything.
1: Sok-sok lova, elefánta is egyebe volt.
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0: 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Everything is His Maya. But if He creates something particularly, with some particular aim, then must be some beautiful. And that girl, the princess in, or prince? Prince, no? Princess. She want to have marry now. And choose her husband. She had the freedom to choose her husband. And therefore came many, many kings and princes came there. All were with the makeup. Make up and make up their mind. With this hope that she will choose them as a husband. It is her choice. She is not forced to marry anyone. If she don't like someone, it's her decision. And when she likes someone, it's her decision. That time in Vedic culture it was called Svayamvar. Svayamvar means she have to choose her husband. To whom she will give flower mala, that will be her husband. They were not so stupid, they were thinking over.
1: Nem voltak hampolandok, átgondolták ezt jól.

0: How are you? What's going on here? Is there something new? And they told, yes, we have something new. The king is going to get marry his daughter. And she have to choose her own husband. Narada listened everything carefully and went directly to the palace. King was very happy. He welcomed the sage. He gave him nice, beautiful asan. Which asan? Padmasan or Sirsasan or Sara? Now you know what means the asan? When I tell you bring my asan, then you should know what you should bring.
1: Ha mondom nektek, hogy hozzátok az ászlanomat, akkor tudnotok kell, hogy mit hozzatok.
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0: And with lot of the adoration he made the puja.
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0: 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He was gazing. He was gazing for a long time on her. Rishi Narada forgotten his mind. And in the heart he became so happy. But he couldn't express his feelings. He was looking happy.

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0: मंत्र Mantra is the most beautiful thing. Mantra is a guideline, and mantra is the leader. Mantra is a light, like a torch light to walk in the darkness. All the mantra, yantra, tantra, mudras, bandhas, pranayams, asanas, all these signs is blessing given to mankind for well-being of their physical, mental, and spiritual being, in order to realize and create the compassion in the heart towards entire creation. Jalchar, Thalchar, Navchar, all the living beings in water, on the earth and the space, including vegetation and five elements. Water is life, in every language they say. Water is life not only for us, but water itself is life. Voda jivot means not only this water is our life, but water itself is a living, like a living being. Fire is a life too. That is Agnidev, Jaladev, Vayudev, and Mother Earth, and Brahman, the space, also living. This only can be realized, understood, and followed, and protected by human, out of 8.4 million different creatures. Human have got this powerful tool known as intellect, buddhi. And through the buddhi, work in your heart to have mercy. Daya dharam ka mool hai, paap mool abhiman. 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If nothing will give this, we will just pull it out. Entire body is a dharma. The function of the organs, circulations, the nadis, brain, muscles, ligaments, joints, spine, digestion, all different the functions in the body and creating hormones. The prana, pranas, upapranas, indriyas, karma indriyas, jnana indriyas, this all samuhik, it means oneness, is working. This is sanatan. Harmony of body, mind and soul. Our slogan in yoga and daily life means to protect that sanatan dharma, means to keep your body healthy, keep your mind healthy. If you think negative, then you have fear. It is inner fear makes us unhappy or angry. It's our own fear which comes out of the ignorance. Who are we to judge someone if you don't know? But there's a fear, there's an ego. Sanatan means to balance all bhutas, all five elements, and keep this Mother Earth in beautiful, safe. So the mantra is this, which keeps our balance in Sanatan, like what we call nowadays in technology, updating. So mantra is updating all the system in our body when we practice the mantra. But follow that dharma. So daya dharma ka mool hai. If you understand that is a daya, mercy in the heart. That is a foundation of this dharma, is a foundation of this building, that multi-floor buildings is standing on the foundation. If the foundation is weak, everything will collapse. So foundation of your buddhi, your dharma and your mantra. So, therefore, daya, as long as you have not mercy, you cannot protect that sanatan, being thyself. One is alcoholic, or one is taking some drugs. Alcohol is a drug too. But alcohol is one of the biggest revenue for the government or the world people. Otherwise, you know how many millions of families are suffering because of the alcohol or other drugs. Don't tell someone, don't drink. That is not right way to ask or tell. Why you drink? Why you begin to drink alcohol? Because there were certain circumstances in the life in the family, at the work, or in the health, or anything. So one thinks that when I drink the alcohol, then I forget all my problems, and at least for that much time, I am in ananda of this world. So, don't ask why you do, that is the best. But don't do, that's wrong. Therefore, understand the enemy. First, understand the enemy. If you don't understand the enemy, then you have fear, you have ego. Why you fight? Because you are afraid. And who is afraid is a weak one. And weak one cannot forgive. Strong one can give, forgive. And that strong one is that who have this viveka. Daya dharma ka mool hai. Paap mool abhiman. Paap is the sin. The sin, the roots of the sin is coming from the ego. Sin. And that is paap mool abhiman. Abhimana, ego, proudness, is the roots or the cause of the sin. How you can judge someone? And when you judge someone and you make other unhappy, is more sin than complaining against someone. Understand? And if you understand, then you give love to both sides and understand. Tulsi daya na chodiye jab lage ghat mein pran. Therefore, Tulsidasji said, don't give up your mercy, your compassion, at least as long as you have life in this body. After death, we don't know how will happen with our body. So, mantra is updating our entire physical, mental, and spiritual being. Therefore, mantra is practiced every day. Mantra is the essence of everything, like a big banyan tree, huge tree, big tree. But the seed of the banyan is very small. In a small seed, their entire tree is hidden. So, mantra is the essence of all philosophy. Essence of entire wisdom, all. After that comes what we call the different mantras, which is very big. Gayatri mantra, Mahamrityunjay mantra, etc. Or what we call kirtan, singing name of the God. After that comes poetry. In the poem, everything is hidden. And only best poems, only that one can write. When Anahat Chakra is open and pure and have a mercy. Then comes the bhajans, singing songs, which have questions, answers in certain poetry is called doha, means two, doha, do. And this is question and answer. Daya dharma ka mool hai, paap mool abhiman. This is like a question. Tulsi daya na chodiye, don't give up your compassion. Jab lag ghat mein pran, answer is there. So bhajans is then teaching. And after the bhajans, what last come preaching, giving lectures, preaching. So when we go to the samadhi subject, then it's called nirbija samadhi or sabija samadhi. So vikalpa samadhi or nirvikalpa samadhi, these are both. So mantra is the most powerful energy and clarities in us. If you understood, don't change your mantra always. It is said, if you meditate or make a spiritual practice or what you call yoga, because yoga is not a part of any religion. Don't think that yoga is part of Hinduism. No. Yoga itself is a religion. But that is Sanatana. If then all religions are the part of yoga, because yoga is like endless. Why? Because it is given by that Swayambhu very first. When the Shiva, Swayambhu, out of nothing, comes Nad Rupa Parabrahma. Nad Veda, sage Vedas, Nad Rupa Parabrahma. The form of the Supreme is that nada, the resonance. From that comes the light, the jyoti. That jyoti is the jyoti of the knowledge, light. And from that, the Swayambhu manifestates himself. That's why I have no father, no mother, no ancestors. Because it is itself. So itself, when the Shiva manifestates, is not running, not standing, but he is in the dhyan mudra. And in that dhyana, ages pass. Not dhyana for half hour or 10 minutes and then, like you are looking to your watch, how long I am, no, I can do one mala more. And when mala is only three-quarter done, they said, well, I think I do a little quickly. So that's not a meditation. So meditation is Shiva self. Therefore, we in India used to say, you need not to teach mantra to Shiva. Shiva himself is the creator of the mantras. Second, Guruji used to give very simple explanation about mantra. Man means the mind. And tra have two meanings. Either tra means content. When you are thirsty, you drink water and say, now my thirst is quenched. Or traimam, like tantra. Tantra is not bad. In this Western culture, and in more or less, how it called, became more commercial. The books what you buy in the bookstores about tantra, they are mostly about sex and sexual postures. You need not to introduce someone's sexual posture. Every animal knows how to do and every human knows how to do. So, that is not tantra. That was someone who create or printing and doing. If you want to understand tantra, don't buy such books. And if you have such books in your house or a store, in winter, if you have a chimney at home, make nice fire, warm it. Tantras very much practice in Buddhism. No? So, Mayan Tantra is a big book. And there is nothing, not one word about this subject which you buy these books. Tan means expanding. Tra means liberation. here sitting the Sanskrit professor, I'm not Sanskrit student even. So, Tan means expand thy consciousness to liberate thyself, to come to the Atma Jnana, Atma Anubhuti. But we cannot expand because our consciousness is going to places. Direction whom we love, whom we like, and direction whom we don't like. Who are you, you like or not like? Any one negative thought towards anyone will cost you many lives to purify. Anek janma dhoye man ko, chitai ho to aisi ho. Anek janma dhoye man ko, chitai ho to aisi ho. Many, many lives, you wash your or clean your mind, but still that spot is so nasty, there is no any spot remover. Many janma, many lives will take you to take out these negative thoughts, spots. Therefore, better not to think. If you can't do good, don't do bad, at least remain where it are. If you don't know the way, this or that, then stay there till someone will come and ask which is the right direction. Mantra. Without mantra, meditation is like a body without soul. And without mantra, there is no development, improvement in your meditation and spirituality. That is called Guru Mantra. Guru Mantra is always Bija Mantra. Other mantras are for rituals, for ceremonies. There you say the certain mantras for yajnas, for ahutis. Or there is a mantra when you make tilak to someone, puja. Yeah? Then you sing some mantra. But for your own inner development is the mantra given by Guru. Now Guru have two mantras. One is a Bija mantra which you always repeat with your mala. Every religion have mantras. Everyone have mala. You call the rosary. I spoke with one priest and we were sitting together walking through the forest. We were only two. And he said, Swamiji, he got from me mantra. He said, I have to practice morning two mantras. I said, which one? He said, one is my Christian mantra and one is you give me, Swamiji. I said, okay. And I said, which mantra do you repeat? He said, I repeat, I pray for thy mercy, O Holy Mother Maria. You see, I pray for thy mercy, O Holy Mother Maria. Or Mother Maria, I pray for thy mercy. How beautiful. So mantra, which you get once. So man means mind. Tra means liberating. Or all your desires fulfilled. All your vrittis. Yoga chitta vritti nirodha. Through practicing of yoga, your vrittis will become which yoga? Mantra yoga. Or as long as you will not calm down your vrittis, your sadhana will not proceed further. You can do many exercises, asanas. Every day monkeys are jumping up and down and hanging on the everywhere. No problem, it's very good exercise. But don't blame the yoga that through postures I will get a liberation. If through the posture you can get a liberation, then why do rishis? Postures are only for them to be more healthy, or mobile. Therefore, it is said, if you have no feeling, no love, then why you are adoring some photos or statues or this? So there is one poem, Patthar Pooje Har Mile, Main Pooju Pahad. If while celebrating a stone, then I can adore and celebrate the whole mountain by a little stone. Patthar Pooje Har Mile, Main Pooju Pahad. Isse to achha, ghar ki chakik pooje, peace khaye sansar. It's better to then adore your flour meal, you know, grinding your corns for your chapati flour. At least whole world eats from this after. At least gives you the good chapati flour. So when the feeling is gone, everything is gone. Kasi phuti jhankar kahan gayi, doodh phata kahan gaya grit, dipak bujh gaya loh kahan chali gayi, man phata kahan gayi preet. When this clock have a crack, there is no resonance. When milk is spoiled, there is no more butter. When Deepak lamp is blown off, where the flame is gone. Similarly, when that bhakti devotion from your heart disappears, there is no any more love. Man phata. Man means the mind which we connect to the heart. So like milk is spoiled, no more butter. Like your doubt came and all your spirituality went out because of your doubt. And you are without that guidance of that supreme mantra. So, Dhyan Mulam Guru Murti, Puja Mulam Guru Padam, Mantra Mulam Guru Vakya, the second mantra, Guru Vakya. Follow the Guru Vakya. What is a Guru Vakya? Vedas are the Guru Vakyas. Upanishads are the Guru Vakyas. What you call the dialogue between master and disciple. Upanishad, disciple sitting near the master and listening, that knowledge is Guru Vakya. What is a Bible? Guru Vakya. What is a Holy Quran? Guru Vakya. Spoken by Muhammad, what could be that supreme, the Allah? So Guru Vakya is those rishis, great saints like Maharishi Ved Vyasa. How much he worked. That is a Guru Vakya, and that we are carrying on. So when I speak, I'm not talking my own imaginations, but I am completely compact, filled through my masters, to his masters, to his master. So whatever comes out of my brain or my heart and my words and my feelings is that Guru Vakya. Sometimes it's hard to understand. My dear, you know, the truth is difficult to digest. It's not easy to digest the truth. Therefore, Holy Guruji said, Satya Path Chalna. Not this truth that this was not good and that was throwing the apple on him and he was crying and that he said, I don't. Not this. This is called parpanch of this world. Brahma Satya Jagat Mithya, which word will lead me to that Brahman. In yoga practice, we have different kinds of practicing of the mantra who cannot be succeed in it and would like to practice properly, then we have different techniques to bring in the consciousness of the disciple. We are polluted a lot. First mantra, in Sanatana Dharma is freedom. And freedom is this, that you accept that one who you really feel and trust. Maybe husband have different guru, wife have different guru, children have no gurus, daughter have different guru, uncle have different, and all they feel proud of the being that we have one guru. No dualities. So your heart have to accept. And when you accept, it is accepted. When someone give injection, different kind of medicine,

or something is gone in your blood. Now say, no, no, I don't want this, please take it out, doctor. It's gone. So therefore, it is said that once one disciple made one song to his guru, sometimes I think to leave you, but how to leave you when you are within me? How will you leave that master when he's within you? Pull it out, I want to see it. No. Master is not bad, bad is disciple. Because he had a bad kusanga, blackmailings, and selfishness and anger and jealous and this and many, many, many, many things. Dattatreya had many gurus. Even he accepted a snake as his guru. And a snake is a poisonous one. But what quality had a snake? What did he learn from the snake, what he did not learn before? So many, many stories. So first practice begins when the Gurudev gives you mantra, first time you hear. There are different people, masters, sometimes they don't tell you loudly and in written, they speak in your ear. The mantra, they speak in your ear. You must be so alert, so conscious that you will remember. If you don't remember, it's your mistake, Hari Om. Because Vedas were spoken, not written. Thanks to Ved Vyasji that he then wrote. Otherwise, Shruti, Smriti. Shruti, what was spoken. Smriti, remember. Shrotriya, Shruti, Shrotriya, and Shrota, and Smriti. The Sanskrit word, I think. I don't understand these words, I think you understand better. So, that is Shruti. Master will blow in your ear and say mantra. Om Shoham. I say it loud. Or Om Shoham Shagun Brahm Deep Paripuran Narayan Nama. Whatever mantra your master gives, that is for your whole life long. Now you cannot take out. There is a real story in Rajasthan, Dungarpur district, after the Udaipur. There lived one master, I think three centuries gone. That time population was less, and beautiful forest, and many, many animals, wild animals. So one tribe, he was living in mountains and hunting animals. So he came near to his one day, and there was one Mahatma sitting there, meditating. So the hunter came. Master saw him, said, who are you? Where are you going? He said, I am living here somewhere 2 kilometers and I am searching some animals to hunt them. He said, why? Then he explained him, it is a sin, don't kill innocent animals, this. He said, but my children are hungry. He said, yes, but when you kill some animals and they have little baby at home, they will be also dying hungry. Repeat your mantra, Gao. Remember God. It will give you happiness, joy, harmony, peace. He thought this is something new, was very interesting. Okay, can you give me mantra? So master said, okay, I give you mantra. So in his ear, and said one mantra.
Master said, well, I give you one mala. There in his hut, there was one mala, and gave him this mala. Repeat this name. The man said, I heard when you get some master, then you must give some bhet, dakshina or donation. I have nothing. But sir, master, I have this my gun, I will not anymore use. So I give you as a dakshina. And he took the mala. At home, his wife is waiting. When he will come, it was already nearly sunsetting. And she cleaned her pot and put a fire and waiting. He comes at home saying mantra, Ram, Ram, Ram, Ram. She said, what happened to you? You get crazy. What have you in hand? Always you have 1-2 rabbits in hand. He said, no, I met a master, peace and bliss through his satsang. And she was hungry, children was hungry, and she was so angry. The hungry is angry. Who is weaker is angry. Kam takat gusa bhari. Less energy in the body, but strong anger. She took that pot, threw on his head, bang, and came the blood. And she was telling, you know better, all men who is sitting, your wife tells you sometimes. He said, Guruji, you lied. You said that through mantra will I have peace and harmony and joy. This is my peace. Wife is fighting, children is crying. I got hurt my head. So he went back. He went back through the darkness. Guruji was sitting near his duni and said, Guruji, I never saw anyone cheater like you. He said, why? Why I cheated from you? You gave me this mala which is cost 1 euro cent. And you took my gun which cost 5,000 euros. What can be more than this? And you told me I will have happiness and harmony at home. Look what happened to me. Please take your mala and give my gun back. Master said, then give my mantra back. He said, which mantra? I gave you mantra. It's okay, then take it as you gave me back. Take it. So there was a stone, rock. So master said, dust your ear on this rock. He dusted it, and so much saffron powder came out of his ear. Saffron. He went away. That master write a poem, beautiful poem. काचे घड़े नीर नहीं ठहरे कागज में पारा बुगला मोती को क्या करे मोती हंसों का चारा. रोजमिस, यस, यू आर ऑलवेज इन माय सत्संग, यू अंडरस्टैंड सो मच. काचे घड़े नीर नहीं ठहरे, इफ यू हैव पॉट मेड आउट ऑफ क्ले बट इज स्टिल नॉट बर्न, it is called kacha. You cannot feel water inside. It will break. Because that mud or the clay will melt. But if it is burnt, then it will keep it.
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Ugly duck. But ugly duck can grow. And one day we realize that I am the swan. You know the story of these ugly ducks. Second, likhit. Write your mantra every day. Write. Likhit mantra sadhana. When likhit mantra, you will see that all your vrittis, tensions go out. Therefore, there are many, many people who's evening writing something or read something. Even you read a little piece of paper of the newspaper, there will be something that you come to know. That's a practice. That's why there's one book, I think, called The Reader's Digestion. Yeah? So, likhit mantra. After likhit comes bakery. Likhit mantra calms down the vrittis, the tensions, stress. Then comes bakery. Chanting. From nabhi, the seat of the sound is in the navel, till brahmarandra. Like om. The whole resonance in the body, positive energy. After that comes upamsu. Repeat, but inwardly, which you are doing mostly. Many are repeating mantra, but the tongue is moving. Mansik mantra, mental. After that comes mansik, then only in the mind, no tongues moving, no gums are moving, it's mentally. You are one with that resonance. Nad Rupa Parabrahma from Gurudev, when he pronounced the mantra in front of you, till now, this you are in that nada, purifying. And finally, the fifth one is called ajapa. Ajapa jisko kya jape, ot jibya nahi achale. Then it comes automatically, automatically. 24 hours. Continuing the resonance within us. Doesn't matter what you are working, you go ahead, carry your work on. But you are all the time aware. When the mother cow or any animal gave the baby and going grazing in the field, but all the times her attention is where my baby is and what is doing. Similarly, whatever you are doing, your mantra is constantly taking care of that. Then your meditation begins. Before, you are sitting with closed eyes as a lazy person and half sleeping. Mala falls down. That's not a meditation. Chaitanya, conscious, completely conscious. All vrittis are away,
no parpanch. Uparati, pravarti and nivarti. 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

0: Vekari, Upamsu, Mansik and Ajapa. These are the five techniques the mantra is pronounced. Take seriously. But while practicing mantra, you think negative about someone. Let's say that you think, no, they're Gunter Reisel. I have one disciple, Gunter Reisel. And hardly he comes to practice. And when he's touring so much, he likes a lot of things, golf playing, and this and that. But he doesn't practice properly. So what should I think about it? If I think negative about this, that will be spot on my consciousness. Why you talk, this person is bad, that person was not good, this person was not kind to me. Why he should or she should be kind to you? Why? Who are you? Ask question to thyself, Mr. Sagar Puri. Why should be your wife kind to you? Yeah. It's her kindness that she can be kind to you. So show the kindness to receive the kindness. Jaisa karega, vaisa bharega. What you do, that you will get it. And so, problem of the people in the world who is going on spiritual path and practicing yoga or this, have lots of negative vrittis and negative thinkings. And they forget everything what before good things happened. Once happened, there's sitting one boy from Germany, from North Germany, it was called Ham and Burg. Should I tell his story? Yes. He didn't say yes. But doesn't matter, I have nothing against what can be, he will be angry to me, that's all. It will harm him. One day morning, 5 o'clock, beautiful warm day, month of May or June or April, that month I've forgotten. Early morning, with 4 or 5 his other friends. In the third floor, of the ashram jardin, sitting and meditating. And whole building the fire. And we had stone slabs. And stone slabs, with the heat, it will break. Under them was a strong fire burn because there was about 200 or 100 this foam mattresses under them. And they are sitting happily meditating. And then my driver came and screamed, fire, fire. And Gajendra said, what this is? And he looked and they jumped out quickly. After a few minutes, whole floor collapsed and all the stone slabs fall in that fire. Who protected them? There was Guruji there, Mahaprabhuji's blessings. And they, if Gajanan will forget this, what have Swamiji done for me? Nothing, at least I saved his life. And another miracle what happened. Everything burned, big fire. But as Gajanan always have had a little altar, Guruji's picture and Guruji's Lilamrit, nothing happened to them. Holy Guruji's, Mahaprabhuji's pictures were there. Gajanan, is that true or not?
1: I heard some noise and I was actually the one who awakened everybody.
0: Awakened everybody.
1: And then we ran all out.
0: That's right.
1: And then it collapsed.
0: Then it collapsed. So you ran out and then collapsed.
1: Yes.
0: That's it. So this is Guru Kripa. If you will say that Hanumanji said, if I was not there, Rama cannot be successful, who will jump fly to the Sri Lanka, who will fly to Sri Lanka?

Lanka, who will bring the big mountain back? Without me, Rama was nothing. So one day Rama gave him the duty. So we don't know which day, when and how and which way. Protection of that mantra, that is the Guru Kripa, will protect us. Many, many miracles we have in our life. My whole life is a miracle. You can't imagine. But you have to stay above everything. If I will not stay above everything, I will be in mental hospital. Even they will not accept me. Now also they don't accept me. So, mantra. So it is our own ignorance, our own stupidness, our own doubts, our own jealous is killing us. Vashikaran mantra ek yahi hai. Vashikaran mantra ek yahi hai. Tajde bachan kathor. 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If you want all as your friends, give up the harsh word. That is the greatest mantra to be with all in harmony. So mantra is something great. Without mantra, meditation cannot be successful. Sadhana cannot be successful. So wish you all the best. Blessings of Mahaprabhuji, Guruji, Devapuriji, and wish you very good night. Om Sarve Bhavantu Sukhina, Sarve Santu Niramaya, Sarve Bhadrani Pasyantu, Ma Kachyadukha Bhagavet. 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
2: A tak bych ráda zaspívala bhajan, který je takovou prosbou guruovi,
1: to give us enough strength so that we follow always the path of goodness and whatever guru taught us.
2: Aby nám dal dostatek síly k tomu, abychom mohli vždy kráčet tou jeho cestou, cestou dobra.
1: Give us so much of strength and wisdom to follow the path and should not make any mistake, even by mistake.
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1: This is in Hindi, but since you know the meanings now.
2: Je to v hinštině, ale vy teď víte, jaký to má význam, ten bhajan.

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1: Modi vie.
0: The Indian ambassadors knows.
1: Indickí ambasádori to vedia.
0: All knows.
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0: That human should have a spiritual life.
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0: people take the distance
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0: from spirituality.
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0: And that's pity.
1: A to je škoda.
0: Yoga is that science and that quality which will save the humanity.
1: Yoga je tou vedou a tou kvalitou, ktorá zachráni ľudstvo.
0: Without spirituality,
1: bez duchovnosti,
0: it's like a body without soul.
1: Je to ako telo bez duše.
0: Human body is there.
1: Ľudské telo tam je.
0: But there's no any more life inside.
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0: Humans are suffering.
1: Ľudia trpia.
0: Day by day.
1: Deň za dňom.
0: Complication.
1: Komplikácie.
0: Because they lost the spirituality.
1: A je to preto, že stratili duchovnosť.
0: Yoga brings you back to thyself.
1: Yoga nás privádza späť k samým sebe.
0: Who am I?
1: Kto som?
0: How is my body?
1: Aké je moje telo?
0: Do we care about our body?
1: Staráme sa o naše telo?
0: Do we understand our body?
1: Rozumieme nášmu telu?
0: What is happening in our body?
1: Čo sa deje v našom tele?
0: The different activities in the body.
1: Rôzne procesy a aktivity v našom tele.
0: We don't do.
1: My to nerobíme.
0: The medical science.
1: Veda medicíny.
0: Made immense of development.
1: Urobila veľký pokrok.
0: But still they don't know.
1: Ale stále nevedia.
0: There is some one working within us.
1: Že niekto, kto pracuje v nás.
0: That you may say God.
1: Môžete povedať, že je to Boh.
0: But nowadays people are afraid from the God.
1: Ale v dnešnej dobe sa ľudia boja Boha.
0: It is said those who are the spiritual.
1: Hovorí sa, že tí, ktorí sú duchovní.
0: They are like a holy saint.
1: Ktorí sú svetcami.
0: Doesn't matter if you are a businessman, household.
1: Nezáleží na tom, či ste businessman, alebo žijete, pracujete v domácnosti.
0: But when you are on the spiritual path,
1: ale keď ste na duchovnej ceste,
0: you are close to God.
1: Ste blízko Bohu.
0: They don't have fear.
1: Oni nemajú strach
0: from God.
1: Nemajú strach z Boha.
0: But the

0: Asuri Shaktis.
1: Ale Asuri
0: Satanic Shaktis.
1: Shakti, satanická sila.
0: They have fear from the God.
1: Oni sa Boha boja.
0: They run away into the darkness.
1: Bežia smerom k temnote.
0: Therefore,
1: a preto

Om Shanti, Shanti, Shanti. Hari Om. All dear ones, dear sisters, brothers, spiritual seekers, welcome and wish you a happy holy festival. There is a God if one believes or one doesn't believe. God incarnates, and there are two kinds of that God's presence. One is called Nimit. Nimit means a particular situation incarnates the God. Second is called Nityavatara, that time to time the saints are incarnating. Saints represents that incarnation of the God, and God represents the saints in that form. According to the Indian mythologies, stories, till now there were 24 incarnations. 23 have been, and 23rd one is coming. Everyone is looking forward, hoping that God, Nimit God, should arrive. It's called ages. Satyuga, the age of the Satya, the truth. Dwapar Yuga, Treta Yuga, and now coming the fourth one. We are in the, it's called Dark Age. It's called Iron Age. In the humans, spiritual, ethic and moral is going down, down and down and down. It is said that this Kali Yuga, the Dark Age, the Avatara is called Kali Avatara, should come. So, in the past, what this holy, what we are saying, it is several million years. So that one, there is one story which we have literature about on this. So long ago there was a king, and that king, he went
to the forest to do the austerity, to get, realize the God. And he want to ask something from God. So he went to the forest, only little water, some fruit, that's all. Standing on one leg, praying to God, praying to God, praying to the God. That king was a nasty, very negative, and he wanted to have a power more and more, that I am the ruler, only I and I. But still he did such a intensive austerity, so God had to come. God appears in front of him, manifestates the divine form in the, what called the God or Brahma. My son, what do you wish? He said, fulfill my wish, please, Lord. Said, what? Make me immortal, that I never die. I remain as young as it is. God said, this is out of the law. Even Brahma, Vishnu, Shiva, they also changing. I can give you long life, but not immortal. You can ask anything what you want to have, I will give you blessing for that. But not immortality. Then he said, God, give me one blessing. Say what? My wish is this, that normal death cannot kill me. Neither I die daytime nor in night. I should not die in night and in day. I should not die inside the house or outside of my house. No any weapons or human animals can kill me. God said, that will be. God again disappear. Now he comes in kingdom and he calls his people that in everywhere on the earth, give the message, I am the God, Hiranyakashipu. No any more God. From heaven or the hell, there is only one God and that is me. If who doesn't believe me, kill them. Everyone should sing my glory. God, Hiranyakashipu, Hiranyakashipu, the king, his name.
But it is said, in the house of the God, never is no. Time will come. Well, one day he went himself riding horse in the night to little villages to hear if there someone is having satsang like we are talking, or someone is singing some God's name or my name. So he was riding on the horse. And in little village, there was little fire burning. And one woman, elderly woman, was sitting there and chanting the name of the God. King came down from the horse and went, "Why you are chanting the name, who, which God? There is no God. I am Hiranyakashipu." Then she was afraid. She was saying, "Hiranyakashipu, Hiranyakashipu." He said, no. "Now not, I will kill you." "Why did you chant the name of any God? There is no any God. Why? Tell the reason." She said, "King, I am by his profession, I'm the potter. I'm making pots out of the clay.

And then I put in the fire and burn this pot. So there are some like a water pot and like a few, and she put all together. Down was a wood, up and everything. She put a lot of wood and this, and about 50 pots was inside. And she put the fire. And when fire became high, one cat came. And cat was meow, meow, meow, nervous and running out and around. She realized, oh God, that's my cat. And cat gave some kitten in one pot. And that pot I put it in. And now is fire, this cat babies will die. So she was, forgiveness, God, please forgive me. She was chanting name of the God. She told this. She said, okay, I will stay here till the fire will calm down. Then I will see if the kitten of this cat, if he's alive, I will let you go. Otherwise, like same thing, I will make a fire and I put you alive in the fire. Whew. Now, one side is the cat babies are in the fire. The mother cat is very, very sad. And now he will kill me. So his heart was beating. He was remembering God, God, God. Next day, afternoon, about 5 o'clock, fire was calmed down, and she opens one after other pot. And there were these two water pots from the clay, like this, and what? She see and he see the Hiranyakasapu, the cat babies meow. They are jumping from one pot to other one, playing, and that pot was completely untouched by fire. She was so happy. She was so happy. And king said, "Ah, stupid! But I promise I let you go." He went away. So that lady also we take her as a holy. And now in seventh day, there will be her, people will worship her also. That's such a holy saint. Well, Hiranyakasapu, he got one son, beautiful son. When the son was about 1.5 years, he used to say, "God." And he said, "My son, I am a God, Hiranyakasapu." The son turned the face away. When he became 2, 3 years, 4 years, and he's singing the name of the God. Hari Om, Hari Om, Hari Om, Hari Om. Japa kar, yahi naam hai. Maha mantra Hari Om, Tat Sat. Hari Om, Tat Sat. 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Hari Om, Tat Sat. जपा कर यही नाम हरि ओम तत्सत हरि ओम तत्सत हरि ही ओम गॉड इज ओम ओम इज अ गॉड ही इज हरि हरि मीन गॉड रिपीट एंड रिपीट द नेम ऑफ द गॉड दैट इज अ महामंत्र द बेस्ट मंत्र द ग्रेट मंत्रास The king Hiranyakasapu was so angry with his child.
and he put his son to the school and told the teachers, teach him, give him some lesson that he should not repeat the name of God, only me as a God. Hiranyakashipu, Hiranyakashipu, Hiranyakashipu. Hiranyakashipu's son, Pahalad, he was singing so much that all children, school children, were chanting the mantra, Hari Om Tat Sat, Hari Om Tat Sat, all going at home, Hari Om Tat Sat. King was so angry, and teacher came to the king and said, Lord, I cannot. I tried everything. No. Yes, I cannot. Okay. Indirectly, he wanted to kill his son. So that king's sister, she had also a siddhi, miracles, abilities. And what she was doing, his sister, every day she used to bath, not in the water, in the fire. She made the fire and she is sitting in the fire. Not her one hair is burned, and her whole impurities from her skin or whatever, no soap, no water, everything was clean. So Hiranyakashipu went to his sister and said, sister, please do one good to me. Your nephew, Pahalad, is chanting name of the God. And you know that God is only me, not one else. Sister, you have to help. She said, okay, brother, I will do. How should I do? She said. He said, take him in on lap, it is your nephew. So she put a fire, she was sitting, and took the nephew in her lap and holding. He was chanting. What he was chanting?

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So he remained and she died. Her name was holy. Her name was holy. And so the yesterday was the day, was the holy, and that Hiranyakashyap ordered to kill his son. Son remained. Son was a god son. He was the. So this is the, and next day Hiranyakashyap, Prahlad came and they were so happy. Prahlad was celebrating. Everyone was putting color on each other. Happy days, happy days. The color of the happiness, color of the joy, color of this, and that the devil has died. So this is the today. Yesterday they burned her, she holy burned, and the nephew remained, the Hiranyakashyap son, Prahlad. The story is not over. Game began. Now the game began. Hiranyakashyap said, send his warriors, take this child and throw it in one lake where there are so many crocodiles. So they throw him there. And there were lotus flowers. So he was stepping on the lotus flowers and slowly, while singing, he came out and came at home again. King was so nervous. But of course he don't want to tell all that, I want to kill my child. Then gave him order to his soldiers, where there are the bunch of elephants in that wild forest, throw him somewhere and come quickly back. So they left him where the many, many elephants were. He came back. Elephants did not do anything to him. Again, king was very unhappy. He said, go in the mountain and from high hill, kick him out down. So he will, from the rocks will down and neck will break and it will die. So they did. They throw him and there was a tree. And branch came, was there, and he landed on the branch and he was singing Hari Om Tat Sat, Hari Om Tat Sat. And then slowly he came down, came home. Jisko rake saaya mar sake na koi, baland baka kar sake, jo jag bari hoy. It is said, whom God saves, no one can kill. Not even one hair can damage if the God is protector. He is growing. Hiranyakashyap thought, that is a bad luck in my kingdom. So in his palace, backside in the yard, he made one big
iron pillar, but inside was the empty hole. Put lot of coal and put the fire. It took 2-3 hours till this coal was burning. Now he sees that this iron pillar, so thick, became hot. You could not sit from 20-30 meters near, so hot. And he was sitting far, and he called his son and said, "Prahlad, why you are doing so? You are my dear son, and this and that. Why you have never seen the God? I am your father, I am the God. Can you give up this mantra? Hari Om Tat Sat, Hari Om Tat Sat." He said, "I don't give up. You are not a God. God is different." He said, "Then one choice you have. Either give up this name. Otherwise, if there is a God, then go and hug the pillar. Then I will say, yes, there is a God. If not, then I will, with my hand, I will chop your head." He said, "Better to die in the fire than such a father as a devil." Hari Om Tat Sat. What happens? Hari Om Tat Sat, Hari Om Tat Sat, Hari Om Tat Sat, Hari Om Tat Sat, Hari Om Tat Sat, Hari Om Tat Sat, Hari Om Tat Sat, Hari Om Tat Sat. Japa kar yahi mantra, japa kar yahi mahamantra. Hari Om Tat Sat, Hari Om. While dancing, he was very surprised. Father, he came near about 2 meters, and this little boy got little fear. "I think I will burn now." In that minute, what happens? He see the ants are crawling on the pillar. Hot, red, but ants were going up. He said, "Oh, little ants cannot burn. How can I burn?" He ran to hug the pillar, and pillar fall in 2 parts. He's standing there, and came out one form, lion, from the navel to up, a big lion, and lower, a human. And he hugged the Prahlad, took him in lap. Who? That lion. And that lion's name is called Nar Singh. Nar means human, and Singh means the lion. The Hiranyakashyap, that king, he held his chair and trembling, he saw this symbol is not animal,
and it's not a human. There must be something. He was going like this. So he wanted to run in his house. And quickly he knocked on the nursing of Tara, jumped and caught him, the king, in the middle of the door and sat on him. King Hiranyakashyap, where are you? Inside or outside your house? Half body is in the house and half body is outside. He said, it is not in and out. Look, is it night or day? It was just sunset. Is that my claw? Is some weapon? Said, no. Am I human? No. Am I animals? No. Your time has come. He killed the Hiranyakashyap. And that was the, or that is the festival which people are worshipping for the Pahlad, and they are burning that holy and Hiranyakashyap. Let's sing. Hari Om Tat Sat, Hari Om Tat Sat, Hari Om Tat Sat, Hari Om Tat Sat, Hari Om Tat Sat, Hari Om Tat Sat.

0: I can translate.
1: Please come over.
2: That's not fine.
3: La voce
0: yes,
1: Arjun can translate as well.

0: You said you will sing in between. So before speaking, then singing, then that was between. Now you have to complete, no?
1: I have to complete?
2: Most backhafeyas, you best say that.
1: So the journey from India ended like 2014. My parents died, and Swamiji suggested, no, like you have to work and learn. So since then, I'm learning and working, and I'm in Croatia and in Spain, Austria.
2: 2014
1: and now I'm in Austria, yeah. Going, I have a, and slowly I'm going back to India, hopefully.
2: 2014 körül fejeződött be ez az indiai utazás, mert a szüleim megbetegedtek,
1: that's my journey.
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1: It's not easy, of course, to renounce.
2: Természetesen nem könnyű
1: to have, I don't know, to have courage, you know?
2: Bátorság kell hozzá.
1: To move.
2: Elköltözni.
1: You have, we have all have our own desires which are pulling us to our actions and pulling us according to our destiny. So
2: mindannyiunknak megvannak a vágyai, amelyek bizonyos cselekedetekhez vonzanak minket a sorsunknak megfelelően.
1: I do a lot of art, and that's for me it's like a therapy.
2: Sokféle művészetet csinálok, ez számomra olyan, mint egy gyógyulás.
1: I would say it's a God's gift, because it's like for me it's like a creative meditation, and this I had since ever, so I could collapse in that state where I could gain energy, the divine. So for me is this good practical way to do sadhana also.
2: Azt gondolom, hogy ez Isten ajándéka számomra, mert ez olyan, amikor így ebbe belehelyezkedem, ez olyan, mint egy meditáció.
1: Does anybody wants to speak, to say something? Anybody had some inspiration to say something about India that I don't need to speak anymore?
2: Szeretne valaki valamit Indiáról mondani, hogy nekem ne kelljen többet beszélni?
1: You want to talk, Guruji?
2: Inspirációja.
1: Any questions?
2: Guruji-nak van-e kérdése?
0: Anyone would like to share something?

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Listen. Do it like this. Om Ram Om Ram Om Ram Om Ram Om. 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

0: And so it's like this. So, all the best.
1: Így van tovább, minden jót.
0: This was Mangi Lalji's bhajan.
1: Mangi Lalji bhajanja.
0: Oh Gurudev, remove my all worries.
1: Gurudev, távolítsd el minden aggodalmam.
0: I seek the shelter to thee.
1: A te menedékedet keresem.
0: Okay, Hari Om.
1: Rendben, Hari Om.

Now the next bhajan will be Cheta Cheta, Abhajiva Agyani. Holy Guruji was presenting this bhajan, and he says again to us, wake up. Your time is passing, and your Gurudev is telling you what is important. So wake up. Again, this possession, what we have, everything what we have when we are dying, nothing will go with us. And also nobody can hold our hands or can accompany us. Nobody can go with us. We are going alone, as we were coming. And then maybe we are looking from astral level down, and then we see that the others are quarreling about that what you left behind, no? And yes, we have this luck. We came to Sadhguru, we found him. And he can bring us, he can let us cross this world of ignorance. Otherwise, we will come again, go, come again and go. And maybe it is like this. When we have a normal life with not so many problems, then there is not this need to change something. But I say sometimes when we have really need to change our life because we were so much suffering, maybe in a relationship, maybe at work, with some illness, whatever, when it is really, really strong. Maybe we have this luck that we really get such a bad time, that we search for something more than that what is going on. And Mahaprabhuji, he was awakening the soul. His soul, Holy Guruji's soul, he said, no? He was awakening him. And it was also that I gave everything to him. I was not hiding anything. And this I was also thinking we have to do for ourselves also, because Guru is in me also. It is myself. And also when I'm practicing, and there are some parts in me which are unpleasant to touch because the situations were heavy and I was full of pain and suffering. Maybe it was a long time ago, but it is still in me. And somehow some circumstances touch this. And I try to hide, to escape from that. But this will still remain in me. It will be as information in my system. And it will block my energies. Then I cannot be pure. So don't hide, no? Don't hide. Even not from before, in front of yourself, inside. We should be, and we will be strong, when we are repeating our mantra. Everybody from us knows. The mantra gives us so much strength that we can overcome everything. So it is all connected, one thing with the other. And as Guruji, our Guruji, Vishwa Guruji, gave us this system, it is always that. One goes into the other. And when we are using it, we will overcome.
Yes, and this devotion to our Gurudev is also devotion inside to us.

0: My guru is master. He is the source of the bliss. He is the source of the world. He is eternal joy and darshan. He is giving this divine energy. You are liberating me, and you only are the doer. You are the creator of the universe, and you are Shiva. No limitations. You will destroy the three tapas, all these disturbances from the material world, from all levels. The Vedas, the scriptures, name you undescribable. You keep, you protect, and you liberate the world. To you, I offer my whole being. This was bhajan from Lala Nanji to Mahaprabhuji. We are so happy that we are in this divine source. Ho Guru Sukadama Swami.
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1: Next bhajan will be Guruji Kadamo ki Kakpana Lo Bhuje. 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Give me the right words and awake me. With the right word is again the mantra. I know mother and father, they brought me to this world and they threw me into this ocean of the world. Please, Mahaprabhuji, give me your shelter. And don't let me be here alone. Don't let be that you are forgetting this form, my form, your creation. And please give me this self-realization. Who I am, where I am coming from, and how the creation took place. Please liberate me from this cover of gunas. All is one, the self-realized say, all is one. But it seems to be manifold. How I can understand? My mind is irritated. Please let me know. Take away my doubts. Swami Deep came to his Sadhguru, Dev Purichi, and his consciousness merged into the divine consciousness of Dev Purichi. And at his lotus feet.
0: Om bole Sri Deep Narayan Bhagwan ki jai, Sata Guru

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0: Next bhajan we will sing is Chadariya, Jini Re Jini. It is from Sri Kabir Das Ji. And he is also singing about our form, our living being. This shawl, my body, is very fine. And when I'm born, it is filled with divine essence, with prana. And in my inner form, I have the chakras, this 8 lotus. And with 5 elements, it is made in my physical form. It needs 9 months to be ready. And only when we are ignorant, we make it dirty without any care.
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0: And when my shawl was ready, I gave it to my master.
1: És amikor kész volt a sál, akkor elvittem a mesterhez.
0: And he teaches me how to keep it clean.
1: És ő megtanította arra, hogy hogyan tartsam tisztán.
0: And we should not make it dirty from day to day because of our ignorance.
1: És nem szabad bepiszkolnunk, ami a tudatlanságunkból ered.
0: With prayer.
1: Imával.
0: And devotion.
1: Odaadással.
0: We will purify our shawl.
1: Fogjuk megtisztítani ezt a sálat.
0: And I want to give it so pure and spotless back as I got it.
1: Ugyanolyan tisztán és foltalanul szeretném visszaadni, ahogyan megkaptam.

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He is the protector. He knew that Narada is very proud of his victory. And it is this, his ego, which can defeat him again. Therefore, always we are doing, we are repeating one mantra. Naham karta, prabhudeep karta, mahaprabhudeep karta hi kevalam. And we should really say this from the heart, not on the surface.

0: Oh, restless inside. The ego is expanding. Seems it's expanding so in large, in that quantity that it will explode. And how it will explode? We can't help anymore. There was a young child, and got big ball of the ice cream. Now he runs towards his friends. Look, I got big ice cream ball. Parents tells the child, don't run too quickly, take care. He was, child was running and he came near one channel, dirty water channel.
1: A gyerek csak szaladt, és odaért egy ilyen koszos csatornához.
0: Child fall down and ice cream fell into the channel.
1: A gyerek elesett, a fagyi pedig beleesett a csatornához.
0: Hari Om. Even the poor fish couldn't eat because too cold. Therefore, slowly, slowly, step by step. There's one stomach which is healthy one which can digest ego. And that is the stomach of the wisdom. The wise one can digest. But ego is sometimes so big it makes us blind completely. Where finally we say, it was our destiny. Perhaps God wants something different. That's why we said, man is a proposal. But God is the disposal.
1: Ezért mondják azt, hogy ember tervez, Isten végez.
0: Man proposes and God disposes.
1: Ember tervez,
0: végez. And why he is disposing?
1: És miért?
0: Because God knows why he is doing. We don't know.
1: Isten tudja, hogy miért tesz. 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
0: 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And Vishnu sat on the same asana where Narada was sitting. On the same seat.
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0: Asan means here, you have your yoga mat, this is your asan.
1: Itt ez az asan, so azt a helyet jelenti, ahol ülsz, mondjuk itt a matracoda.
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0: And someone comes, you can tell them also, please come and sit near, sit here on this asan.
1: Ha valaki oda jön, akkor mondhatod neki is, hogy gyere, ülj ide erre az asanba.
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0: This is my asan.
1: Ez az én helyem asanom.
0: That's your asan.
1: Ez pedig a
2: fiatal.
0: Asan means sitting place.
1: Az asan azt jelenti, hogy ülő.
2: Asan znači sjedište.
0: Asan means the mat or the blanket on which you sit.
1: Matra, takaro, minus.
2: Sjepe, ili na nečemu što sedite.
0: Asan means not only these physical postures.
1: Az asan nem a fizikai helyzetet jelenti.
2: To ne znači da je fizikki položaj.
0: So it depends when you use this word asan.
1: Attól függ, hogy mikor használod ezt az asan szót.
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0: If someone asks you, bring asan.
1: Ha valaki azt mondja neked, hogy hozzá kellett asan.
2: Ako vas neko zamoli da donesete jedan asan.
0: What will you do? Bring yoga and daily life book and say, look, here's asana. You cannot sit on that. So depends when we, about what we are talking, the subject is very important.

According to the subject, you can decide the object. Lord Vishnu is sitting beside Narada. And Lord said to Narada, Lord smiled with happiness and says, O sage, after so long time you were gracious enough to come again. Your kripa was not so long. It's your great kripa that you came today. After long time, you were merciful to come. When God says such a words, what to say? The ego of the Narada was pumping up. Narada was happy, Lord was happy. Kamacharit Narada sab bhase jadapi pratham barji shiva rakhe.

0: Narad ji couldn't keep back. He could not keep back himself. He couldn't wait. Though Lord Shiva warned him and said him, don't tell this to Vishnu. And though Vishnu knows, if he know or he don't know, it is his things. From your side, why should you tell? We should not tell from our side. Narada smiled and begin to tell the whole stories about Kamdev. How, what happened with Kamdev? Kamdev went back with so little face, so with sad face. Well, as the Raghunath ji, as Rama's Maya, it will be like that. The will of God is the greatest. Who is in this world who is born and is not affected by the Maya of God? We are all living here in Maya of God.
1: Mindannyian az Úr, Isten májája véget vagyunk ki.

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0: In whose heart is no vairagya and no jnana. You are on the anusthan of brahmacharya. You are very great and intelligent. How can Kamadev trouble you? Narad was sitting there and expanding. How does he expand? You know how? When you put the beans in, suck into the water, you know. And how the beans begins to expand. Well, that's it. Too much compliment. Feeding our ego.
1: Az egónkat növeli.
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0: 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And he sees the Lord. Lord sees everything. Vishnu is thinking. The mighty tree of the ego. Is begin to sprout in his mind of Narada, in the mind of Narada. This tree must be rooted out. Otherwise, it will destroy Narada completely. So when some doubts appears, or some ego appears, proudness appears, immediately you shall solve this problem.
1: Ezt a problémát azonnal meg kell oldani.
2: Trenutno morate riešiti taj problem.
0: Otherwise, the seeds will spread everywhere.
1: Különben a magok mindenfelé elszorodnak.
2: Inače će zemenje da se proširi.
0: And it will be big jungle.
1: És óriási dzsungel lesz belőle.
2: Postacie dzsungel.
0: Which will be hard to remove then. God knows how to do. We don't know. Now, what is the Maya of God is getting to take place.
1: Isten májája fog bekövetkezni.
2: Mikor sad Maya,

0: Vi oblikujete odgovor i potom se zahvalite Bogu.
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2: A mudra a testtartás jelenti.
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1: Smiling.
2: Mosolyog.
0: Osmehuje se.
1: The smiling picture will be always smiling. Sometimes we are unhappy. And you are crying. And you look to God. And God is smiling. You become angry again. I am unhappy and you are smiling.
2: Én boldogtalan vagyok, te pedig mosolyogsz.
0: Ez a nesvedzsan, a ti se smiesi.
1: He again smiles continuously.
2: Továbbra is csak mosolyog.
1: And you become angry.
2: És még bőszod ezt a...
0: Bicsete jó sülyeci.
1: It is you who is creating your world.
2: Te vagy az, aki a saját világodat teremted.
0: Vi kreírate svoj svet.
1: It's you who is creating the thoughts.
2: Te teremted a gondolatokat.
0: Vi kreírate minszli.
1: It's you who is making unhappy yourself. If someone loves you or not, that is your thinking. When you are successful, then you are happy. And when we are not successful, we are unhappy. How we are thinking, that's important. Therefore, mano matra jagataha, this whole world is just created out of the mind.
2: Ez az egész világ az elme
0: szüleménye.
1: Mano matra jagat. 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
2: Minden az elmédből
0: származik.
1: Narada is going proudly, happily.
2: Narada büszkén, boldogan.
0: Narada is a ponosno, szeretno.
1: Merciful Lord. The Lord of Lakshmi. Now he activates his Maya. And now this will get very hard. Rishi, listen what is happening.
2: Rishi, figyelj csak, mi történik.
1: Birche umag mahu nagar tehi satyojan vistar Srinivas purte adhik rachna vibidh prakar siyavar Ramachandra ki jai. On the way of the Narada.
0: Narada
1: 800 kilometer long, beautiful city Lord Vishnu has created. 800 kilometer.
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1: Big city, beautiful. Such a beautiful city which is like heaven has come on the earth. It is said that was similar like Vaikuntha is there where God Vishnu is living.
2: Azt mondják, ahhoz a Vaikundához hasonlított, ahol az Úr Vishnu él.
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0: Like there are millions of Kamdevs are living. The Kamdev is the most beautiful one.
1: Mintha sok millió Kamdev élne ott. Kamdev a legszebb.
0: It seems the Kamdev and all the Kamdev's wife, they all incarnated there. And the king of that city was known as a Seal Nidhi. His name was Seal Nidhi King. He had many horses and many elephants and everything.
1: Sok-sok lova, elefánta és egyebe volt.
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But that was all Maya of the Lord. When Lord creates purposely some Maya, is indescribable. Everything is his Maya. But if he creates something particularly, with some particular aim, then must be some beautiful.

The great player Narada, a tricky Narada. He entered that city. And he begins to ask all people of that city, how are you? What's going on here? Is there something new? And they told, yes, we have something new. The king is going to get marry his daughter. And she have to choose her own husband. Narada listened everything carefully and went directly to the palace. King was very happy. He welcomed the sage. He gave him nice, beautiful asan. Which asan? Padmasan or Sirsasan or Sarva? Now you know what means the asan? When I tell you bring my asan, then you should know what you should bring. King gave him beautiful asan. And with lot of adoration he made the puja. 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
1: Mikor Narada a bölcs meglátta a lány szépségét,
0: for a while Narada forgot his vairagya. And begins to make tratak. He was gazing. He was gazing for a long time on her. Rishi Narada forgotten his mind. And in the heart he became so happy. But he couldn't express his feelings. He was looking happy. But those who can see inside, I would say not happy but little bit confused. Little bit confused.
1: Belülre is tudna nézni, az inkább azt mondaná, hogy egy kicsit zavarodott volt.
0: Now Narada is thinking something.
1: És Narada most következőre gondol.
0: He is going to say something.
1: Mondani fog valamit.
0: He must decide something.
1: Mert valamit mondania kell.
0: What he saw in her, good or bad.
1: Akár jót, akár rosszat lát.
0: This we will hear tomorrow.